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M.O. 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All right, Mr. Rundgren, if you don't want to work, you just want to bang on the drum all day, get a job at Guitar Center in the drum department. 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

version of Superman is a little shorter with less hair and a bunch of random tats. 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

night was the first night of nine nights Bon Jovi is doing Madison Square Garden, and the first night that John is back after spending years recovering from his vocal cord surgery after what was, in my opinion, a disastrous tour before that. 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
1: For the first time since what I would call the disastrous last tour that Bon Jovi did, he was back on stage with the band in Madison Square Garden for the first of 9 shows they're doing up there. 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Here is them doing Living on a Prayer. And I got to tell you, his voice may not be what it was in the 80s, but nobody's expecting that. But it is definitely way better than it was before. Check it out.

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Elton John, 98.9 WMMO Orlando's Classic Hits with fake rain and a fake crowd. Is that rain or is that applause? Is that such fake applause it's rain? I can't even tell anymore. Anyways.

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0: 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Thanks for jamming your Wednesday night with me. I'll be back again tomorrow night at 7. Be good to each other. Don't drink and drive. 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

0: It's the Jay and Brady Morning Show, 98.9 WMMO 607. If there's anybody that's got good dating advice, it would be this guy right here that hasn't been out on a date.
1: Definitely would be Jay.
0: Years. They could call me the expert in dating. Nobody does, actually. However, one thing that I can tell you is that, Brandy, you might actually be making one of the biggest dating mistakes you can possibly make.
1: According to who?
0: Experts.
1: I don't believe it.
0: Unlike me. I'll tell you what it is next. I don't

0: It's the Jam Brandon Morning Show, 98.9 WMMO. Has Brandy been making a dating mistake for years?
1: No. The mistake is the dates I pick.
0: Because you did say, now that you're in Central Florida for 14 months, the dating pool and everything like that, it's not easy in Orlando.
1: Not great.
0: Okay. It could be you.
1: I disagree.
0: Brandy just kind of turned her back on me just a little bit.
1: James was on my team.
0: And here's why. And I don't know if I 100% agree with this, but this comes from a dating expert. Her name is Nadia Edwards.
1: Tell us, Nadia. And no, what am I doing wrong?
0: It's not my little sister, Nadia. She says, first of all, don't try so hard to impress somebody else that you forget that, you know, you're deciding if you even like this person. She says it's not about getting picked. It's about figuring out if there's enough of a connection for a date number two. I think you're safe in that department.
1: Oh, yeah. I don't try to impress anybody.
0: Number two, turning the conversation into a one-person podcast. I don't think you do that either.
1: No, I ask questions.
0: Mm-hmm. You're a good listener as well. You're listening right now.
1: Remains to be seen.
0: But you don't hog the conversation.
1: Right.
0: But this is where you make a big mistake.
1: Oh, God.
0: And according to Nadia.
1: I'm nervous.
0: She said this is one of the biggest mistakes that you can make going out on a date, especially a first date. Do not go out to dinner.
1: Why not? What else are you supposed to? I mean, you can go get drinks, but like, what else are you supposed to do?
0: She says it's a long interview. That's all it is you're going there and you're sitting there talking and it's like a long interview. I'm going to interview you. You're going to interview me. We're going to ask questions.
1: It's getting to know each other, right?
0: She says, skip it. She says, just go play mini golf. Go hang out at a farmer's market. Just go wander around an IKEA store. They're all.
1: If someone says, hey, let's on our first day, let's go walk around IKEA. Absolutely not.
0: Have you had their meatballs?
1: That's dinner, Jay.
0: Damn, that's a snack right now. Mm-hmm. She says those are all kind of more low pressure places and a good distraction. No,
1: I need a place I can get a little buzz on and make this interview easier.
0: And full, right?
1: Yeah.
0: It's like a parting gift.
1: Yeah.
0: Because if that date sucks, at least you got a drink and dinner out of it, right?
1: Yeah.
0: Nadia, I don't know if I agree with you on that one.
1: No, because you got to get to know each other. Even if I was putting or mini golfing with someone or walking around IKEA, I'm still asking them questions.
0: Yeah.
1: They're still asking me questions.
0: I think it's more you've got breaks in between to walk to the holes, to line up your putt.
1: Take a break and I'm like, I got to go pee.
0: That's your break?
1: That's our break.
0: That's your cleanse? Let me just run in the bathroom.
1: Let me check my phone real quick. Just stop talking for a second. Maybe that's my mistake.
0: Another drink over here. I'll take one, please. Yeah, I don't know if I necessarily agree with that because I think that's probably the first thing that everybody says is let's go get something to eat and then we can go to putt-putt or to a movie.
1: Well, I told you about that one guy I went on a couple dates with and our first date, he sat down and said, this is not a date. This is like he said it was like a pre-interview to see if we go on a first date. And I was like, we're sitting here eating, talking back and forth. This is a first date. And he's like, no. This is the hangout before the first date. And I'm like, you're calling it by another name.
0: He's read this book. It's called The Dating Reset.
1: Well, guess what? He's still single.
0: Well, Nadia says most people show up hoping to be chosen. It's like a job interview. I hope that you'll pick me. Meanwhile, the goal for a first date is not to get chosen. It's to decide whether or not you want to choose them. Now, that part does kind of make sense.
1: But see, I don't go into first dates thinking about choosing one another. I feel like we've already chosen to meet and go on this first date.
0: Mm-hmm.
1: I'm seeing if there is chemistry and you're easy to talk to.
0: There you go. Take that, Nadia. Put that
1: it's not about
0: book.
1: Choosing, Nadia. Nadia Edwards. Tell your little sister to shut up, Jay.
0: All right. We're not related, I swear. It wasn't like a free plug for her book or anything. I don't know who the hell Nadia is. That's a dating mistake. I don't know if that's necessarily a big dating mistake, but she wrote a whole book about it. I'm sure that you have a much bigger dating mistake other than just going out to dinner with somebody.
1: Yeah.
0: What is that dating mistake? That the one that you said could have been when you were 16 or when you were 60. You said, I'll never make that mistake ever again.
1: Well, there is a mistake it's probably a mistake that I make going on first dates, but it's something I do on every, it might be why I'm still single, but it's something I do on every first date.
0: And you just said it might be the reason that you're single?
1: Well, it might be. In Nadia's eyes, it's probably a big mistake. In everyone's eyes, it's probably a big mistake, okay. But I still do it.
0: We will find out what Brandy's big mistake is. We can add it to Nadia's book and coming up in 10 minutes. And if you have one, that one dating mistake that you said, no, I'll never do that again. What was it? 844-862-9890.
2: 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On the Greenway, the 417 northbound past Narcoosie, there's a crash. There's a wreck on Oak Ridge Road westbound approaching Orange Blossom Trail that's got the right lane blocked. And a wreck on OVT just north of Sadler. There's road work on I-4 westbound at Champions Gate and at the Greenway, the 417. That's got the off-ramp blocked. And there's construction on I-4 westbound at World Drive. 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I'm Beverly Bentley Steele.
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0: It's a Jam Brandon Morning Show, 98.9 WMMO. While we were all just sitting there listening to Def Leppard, I was trying to get it out of Brandy. The biggest dating mistake that she says that she admits that she makes, and maybe it's the reason why she's single. And the reason that we're bringing this up is because there's a dating expert that came out. She's written a book and everything, and so she's a self-proclaimed dating expert. And she says one of the biggest mistakes that you can go out, especially on a first date, is going out to dinner. I think that's the easiest thing for people to do, but she says no, because it's a long interview, so you just skip it. Go to a farmer's market, try mini golf, do something that's a little bit more fun, take the pressure off that also has a little bit of a distraction so you're not stuck staring at each other.
1: Yeah.
0: But at least there's some cocktails probably during that, right?
1: Yeah.
0: So, Brandy, here we go. You're about to admit to all of Central Florida your biggest dating mistake that you always do.
1: Okay, so I'm 38, which means I am dating with intention. I'm not just like, I mean, I will just hook up, but I'm dating with intention. So when I go on a first date with a guy, usually the guys I go on a date with are a couple years older than me. And so I ask on the first date, and I feel like every day I sort of be like, never bring this up on the first date. First date, I ask, when was your last relationship and why did it end? Because too many times I haven't asked that and I learn, oh, this guy just got out of a 6-year relationship 2 weeks ago. He's just trying to fill his sadness with someone else. And that's not my job.
0: I'm so glad you said Phil. I heard, and I'm like, uh-oh.
1: And that's not my job. So take care of yourself and then come to me when you're ready for something. And the other thing I always bring up on the first date is, do you want children? Because I have said it before, I can't have kids. Medically, I cannot have children. So why even go on a first date with someone?
0: Right. If that's what they're looking for.
1: If that's their end goal, then don't even waste your time with me. Don't fall in love with me, okay?
0: So
1: I'm doing this for your own good.
0: So basically what you're saying is you bring up probably the two things that all dating experts say never bring up on the first date.
1: Yeah.
0: Your ex.
1: Yep.
0: And children.
1: Yeah.
0: Mm-hmm. But if you are dating with intention, I get that. And if a guy passes those two immediately, like, I haven't been on a date actually in a year. I've been taking it easy. And I'm looking for the right person. I'm not looking to start a family.
1: Yeah. Once we get past those two questions, you answer them correctly, then okay, now we can get to the more casual stuff. What's your favorite movie? Blah, blah, blah, blah, blah.
0: Okay. Whoa, hold on. You start out with that? You're like, hey, how are you? Nice to meet you. I'm Brandy. You want kids?
1: Oh, I lead into it.
0: Wow.
1: Because unless the restaurant looks real good, then I'm like, I'll save this for the end.
0: Stick around for dessert.
1: Wait till the check comes, then be like, oh, hold on.
0: So this is probably in the first 30 minutes of the date.
1: Yeah.
0: These two questions come up. Not what's your favorite color, or do you like cats?
1: Yeah. And also if like a guy can't handle that, then I'm like, okay, you're a baby. I don't need to deal with you.
0: Time to move on. You're not mature enough.
1: A real male would be like, oh, okay, cool. These are my answers.
0: You know what? If somebody truly, truly likes you though, they'll get right past that real fast.
1: Yeah.
0: You know? Hey, you know what? I respect your boundaries. I expect to respect your questions. Here's your answers.
1: Yeah.
0: And then you move on from there.
1: And it's two-way street. They can ask me the same thing and I will answer honestly.
0: Okay.
1: Yeah.
0: Big mistake. No, I'm just kidding.
1: No, honestly, it might be. I've probably freaked out a couple of dudes
0: you
1: doing that.
0: You probably have, but I agree with you that if they can't handle it, then you don't need to spend the rest of your life with that person.
1: Yeah, and like, what's the point of us going on this date and going through this whole thing and maybe like developing feelings for each other if we know it's not going to work out, or I know that you're just looking for a rebound or someone to make you feel better.
0: Right. Wow. I always thought DWI stood for driving while intoxicated. It's dating with intention.
1: Yeah, exactly. I am DWIing everywhere. No, I'm not. No, I mean like dating with intention.
0: Hey, if you make a dating mistake, according to this expert, you're not supposed to go out to dinner. Brandy says maybe she's a little bit too hard, too forward with the questions right off the bat. If there's a mistake that you made going out on a date and you said, I will never make that mistake ever again, what was that mistake? 844-862-9890. If you got a story for us.

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1: If they think Napster's bad, I can tell you there's a lot worse coming.
0: And Peach's Record Store are all long gone. 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

0: 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About 20 minutes away, we've got those tickets once again for you twice today, 7 a.m. and 9 a.m. Four tickets to head on out to Island H2O Water Park. First chance to win those is coming up this morning just after 7 a.m. But before we get to that, we got the Daily Quickie with Brandy. Going to get you caught up with some headlines from overnight. What you got for us?
1: Florida made another list, and it's not a good one.
0: Oh, no.
1: And vandals did something real gross.
0: Okay. For Brandy to say real gross?
1: It's gross.
0: We'll find out what those vandals did coming up in 10 minutes of Daily Quick with Brandy. First, to look at our roads. Bev, where are we slowing down this morning?
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3: 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On the Greenway, the 417 northbound past Narcoosie Road, the right lane is blocked from a crash in Lake Nona. There's a wreck on Orange Blossom Trail north of Sadler, and they're clearing the crash at Oak Ridge Road westbound approaching Orange Blossom Trail that had the right lane blocked earlier. On I-4 eastbound, it's slow past 192 to before State Road 535. 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I'm Beverly Bentley Steele.
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1: I'm Channel 9 meteorologist Cassandra Crimi tracking temperatures that will climb into the mid and upper 90s today, hitting 97 degrees in Orlando, but a heat advisory issued from 11 a.m. through 8 p.m. as heat index values will climb over 104 today. We'll be partly cloudy and dry for most of the day, just a 20% chance for evening showers and storms. From Channel 9 Eyewitness News, I'm meteorologist Cassandra Crimi.
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0: It's the JM Brady Morning Show, 98.9 WMMO. Don't go far. Got those four tickets to Island H2O Water Park coming up in just a few minutes, just after 7 a.m. But before we get to that, let's get to this.
1: It's the Daily Quickie with Brandy.
0: Brandy's got some headlines from overnight for us. What you got, Brandy?
2: A new survey found the state of Florida is the fifth worst state in the country for giving tips. And I believe it. The tips I've received here have been mediocre at best.
0: Not talking about that. We're talking about gratuity.
2: Oh, just kidding. Wrong. Never mind. Gratuity. Okay.
0: 20%.
2: In that case, I don't agree. The state giving the worst tips is California. But here in Florida, we tip an average of 18.3%, making us the fifth worst in the country.
0: That's not good. I wonder if it's because we have so many groups that come here, like families and people vacationing. Mm-hmm. And a lot of times the automatic gratuity is always 18%. Yeah. So I wonder if that kind of pigeonholes us there. Yeah.
2: The state giving the best tips is Delaware with an average of 22.5%.
0: If you put in your 2 weeks and you move to Delaware, we'll know why.
2: Great tips in Delaware. Vandals blew up 13 porta potties in Montana, but don't worry, Jay has an alibi. He was busy blowing up the bathroom here down the hall.
0: Yeah, no need to go into a porta potty when I can do it here with AC.
2: Exactly.
0: Why would they do, of all things, to blow up?
2: It happened at European Porta Potties, which is a great porta potty name. It's spelled U-R-A-P-E-E-I-N.
0: That's brilliant.
2: European Porta Potties. They said someone put fireworks in 13 of the potties and blew them up. They believe it was someone from Wyoming. Is there some feud going on between Montana and Wyoming? Because they immediately were like, we know this is somebody from Wyoming. It's
0: totally something Wyoming would do.
2: Classic Wyoming. And finally, a new report says there are two spots most people miss with their sunscreen. And no, it's not your balls, boys. We know you're lathering up those little puppies real good.
0: You don't have to lather those up unless you're 7'10" split in the thong.
2: Yeah, safety first, Jay. No, it's actually the bridge of your nose and your eyelids. Okay, sunscreen on your eyelids sounds insane.
0: Why? Because as soon as you sweat out at New Smyrna Beach, that was right in your eye. Yeah, right. Now you're burning.
2: And you're wearing sunglasses usually. And I'm wearing a hat on the beach.
0: Yeah.
2: But your eyelids, people. The other places we often miss are your ears.
0: Okay.
2: Your scalp.
0: I wear a hat.
2: Yeah, exactly. The tops of your toes.
0: Yeah, but the burnt feet is the worst.
2: Miserable. So I always painful. Make sure I got my feet covered.
0: Uh-huh.
2: The backs of your knees.
0: No, I don't think I've ever.
2: Like, what position are you in the sun where the backs of your knees are really getting it?
0: I guess if you flip over.
2: You lay on your stomach, maybe. And your armpits.
0: I'm not.
2: Again, what position are
0: I'm
2: you
0: not,
2: in?
0: Yeah.
2: Getting the sun.
0: Hey, guys,
2: pits.
0: I'm over here. Look at me over here.
2: Yeah.
0: Ooh, got me there. But you know what? Tender spot. I bet that hurts.
2: Yeah, it's probably really painful.
0: Mm-hmm.
2: So lather up, people.
0: There you go. Lather up before you go on out to Island H2O Water Park.
2: Yes.
0: Before you go out there and have a great time out there with four tickets. Your chance to get those coming up in about 7 minutes.

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0: It's the Jay and Brady Morning Show, 98.9 WMMO. We got the tickets that everybody wants to get their hands on right now. We want to keep them. We're not allowed to keep them. These four tickets are going to you right now.
1: Yeah, we got four tickets to Island H2O Water Park, and they are going to caller number 9, 844-862-9890.
0: Am I the only person that when they go out to Island H2O Water Park and there's like, you know, you go down on one of the rafts or something, it's a race against everybody, even the strangers next to you?
1: Oh, yeah, the ones that don't know you're racing them. And then you get to the bottom, you're like, yeah, I beat you. And they're like, who are you?
0: I'm that guy. I walk off and put up my raft like, I'm the winner.
1: Yes.
0: All right, those four tickets, get them right now.

He's kind of an I-4 express lane guy. She's more of a breakdown lane kind of girl. The Jay and Brandy Morning Show, Orlando's classic hits, 98.9 WMMO.

0: It's the Jam Brady Morning Show, 98.9 WMMO. Island H2O Water Park, perfect place to go cool off this summer. Good morning. Who is this? Where are you calling us from?
1: Hey, this is Eva from Orlando.
0: It's time for you to cool off, Eva.
2: Yeah, you just got four tickets to Island H2O Water Park.
1: Yes, awesome. I've been trying all week.
0: Well, sister, persistence paid off.
2: It did.
0: Now you're going out there. You and three friends, family members, enjoy your time out there at Island H2O Water Park. Always a great time.
1: Sweet. Awesome. Thank you guys so much. I love you guys in the morning.
0: Well, thank you. Are you saying that just because we gave you water park tickets?
1: Not at all. Brandy, you crack me up. Seriously. Every morning. Like, we could be besties. I promise you.
2: I think we could.
0: Well, there goes one of those tickets to Island H2O Water Park. You and Brandy are going out there. Now figure out who the other two are. Enjoy those tickets. We'll do it again coming up this morning just after 9 a.m. All right, we got some sad breaking news from overnight that we just found out about.
2: Bonnie Tyler has passed away at the age of 75.
0: Yeah, the family released a statement that she was in Portugal in a hospital, had been battling an illness, and you know the name Bonnie Tyler, certainly totally clips of the heart.
2: Yeah, holding out for a hero.
0: Yep, she passed away at 75 years old last night.
2: It's so sad. I love Bonnie Tyler.
0: Yeah, her life, her legacy, if you want to read more about it, it's right there, WMMO.com, and also on our Facebook and Instagram as well. Bonnie Tyler, 75 years old, man. A legend.
2: Legend. An icon.
0: Let's go ahead and get a look at our roads this morning. Bev, where are we slowing down?
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4: On I-4 eastbound, there are two crashes around the Champions Gate area. 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One call solves it all. I-4 eastbound is busy US 27 to the 429 where there's a crash, and then heavy between Champions Gate to pass 192 with the left lane's blocked from another wreck there. And it's slow downtown from the 408 to Colonial. I-4 westbound is slow at Lake Mary Boulevard. There's a crash on the Turnpike northbound before the Turkey Lake Service Plaza. And in Lake Nona on the Greenway, the 417 northbound past Narcoosie, there's a crash. There's a wreck on Orange Blossom Trail north of I-4 at Michigan that's got the road blocked. And a wreck at All-American at Forest City Road. 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That's traffic. I'm Beverly Ventley Steele.
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0: It's a Jam Brady Morning Show, 98.9 WMMO. Those guys right there, the Romantics, doing a show coming up with Toto.
1: Yeah.
0: Got that show coming up down in St. Pete, actually down in Tampa. And all the information you need to know about that show, WMMO.com. And actually, the lead singer of Toto, Mr. Joseph Williams, is going to be joining us on the Jay and Brandy Morning Show tomorrow morning at 8:30. And if you're not familiar with who his father is...
1: I was shocked to find out.
0: You know the guy that basically wrote every movie score in the world, from Star Wars to Indiana Jones to Home Alone?
1: Jurassic Park?
0: John Williams. That is his dad. And we had no idea, sadly.
1: I didn't either. Until I started looking into him, I was like, oh my God, wow.
0: He is huge.
1: Yeah.
0: Absolutely huge. So he'll be joining us tomorrow morning, coming up at 8:30 on the Jay and Brandy Morning Show. Toto, there is a Central Florida city that said, we don't like our name anymore. We want to change it. And I didn't even know this is possible, but apparently it's made it past the first stages in voting. And I'll tell you which city might get a new name coming up next after AC/DC.

0: It's the Jay and Brandy Morning Show, 98.9 WMMO. I didn't even know this was possible. I didn't know that a community could come together and say, hey, you know what? I know we've been named this city for many years, but we don't like our name and we want to change it.
1: Yeah.
0: And when you hear the city, you'll probably think, okay, sure, that makes sense because it did to me too. But then I also feel like if they change their city name, it sounds more like a neighborhood than a city. So Central Florida City said they want to change their name. Our sister station, our news station, WDBO, they were talking about this really early in the morning. And I'm like, well, that's interesting. And so this is the city.
2: The people of Daytona Beach Shores would like a new name, asking City Hall, can we just be the Shores? In a survey to gauge public opinion, 2/3 of the locals voted yes, the Shores. Now the city commission has voted 5-0 to move the proposal along to a public reading July 28th to put the Shores on the ballot for voters in November.
1: The Shores.
0: The Shores. But doesn't it now sound like
1: a sounds like a retirement community.
0: Right.
1: Welcome to the Shores.
0: Right, yeah.
1: Whores of the Shores.
0: No, you can't say that.
1: Yeah,
0: that
1: would you can't. That's bad.
0: That would be the Villages. They need to rename it.
1: The Shores.
0: Because, and part of their reason is like, look, Daytona Beach, cool city, right? Cool town. Known for, you know, you got the Speedway they did.
1: Yeah.
0: Daytona International Speedway. A lot of energy going on
1: out
0: there.
1: Lots of good stuff out there.
0: Home of, you know, spring break for years.
1: Everyone knows Daytona Beach. Around the country, everyone knows Daytona Beach.
0: The boardwalk. And so big population right there. But the Shores, smaller. They're like, look, we love that that's our, you know, our neighbors to the north or whatever. But we're a little bit more laid back. We're a little bit more slow, that type of thing. So we just want to drop the Daytona Beach from it. And we just want to be known as the Shores.
1: Yeah.
0: I mean, it sounds really classy. Sounds really nice.
1: It does sound nice. Has there ever been a city with the in front of it?
0: The Altamont Springs. No, not
1: the, the Orlando.
0: And no. I feel like that's why it sounds more like
1: a neighborhood. Yes. Right. Yeah.
0: Head on over to the Shores. What part of that is? That's south of Daytona. Oh, okay. But did you know, in my opinion, these cities, some of the best named cities in Central Florida. I like the Shores if they change it to that.
1: I do like the Shores. It sounds very nice.
0: How about Christmas?
1: Is there a city called Christmas?
0: We have Christmas.
1: That's really
0: cute. Did you know that people will drive to Christmas? It's only about 40 minutes away from where we are right now just to mail their Christmas cards away so they can be postmarked from the Christmas post office.
1: That's really cute.
0: Mm-hmm. One of my favorite city names, Longwood.
1: Oh, of course.
0: No explanation needed.
1: Nope.
0: Howie in the Hills. You got to love a city that asks a question.
1: Who's Howie?
0: Howie in the Hills. I don't know.
1: I don't know, but he's in the hills.
0: We are. But if you're going to change a name, why would you not change one of these names?
1: Yeah.
0: Some of the worst name cities in the state of Florida.
1: Ooh, what are those?
0: Roach Branch.
1: Ew, okay, yeah. No, I wouldn't want to live in Roach Branch.
0: South of Bonifay. That's where Roach Branch. How about Couch? Good morning, Coco.
1: There's a place called Couch?
0: Couch. Just Couch. Couch, Florida. Probably the most laid back, most relaxed city in all the state of Florida if you're named Couch. And also we have Festus.
1: Oh, that sounds like something you caught. Got a case of the Festus.
0: Yeah, nobody wants that.
1: I was watching a true crime show yesterday, and it took place in a small town called Colon. I'm like, who wants to live in Colon?
0: Nobody.
1: And it was spelled like Colon.
0: Probably smells there, too.
1: Yeah.
0: Oh, yeah. Florida, we got Two Egg, Florida. We got New York, Florida. We got Baghdad, Florida. We got a bunch of really names, really weird names. Should change those first before the Shores. They don't have each Shores, but cool place. So we'll see. Have to wait until it goes on that ballot, see if they officially get to change their name.

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0: It's the Jay and Brady Morning Show, 98.9 WMMO. If you missed a chance to get those tickets to Island H2O Water Park earlier this morning, the good news is we do it twice every morning, 7 a.m. and then just after 9 o'clock, your second chance to get a four-pack of tickets out there to have a little family fun. Mm-hmm. There's a song that we play on this radio station, and it's probably one of the most popular songs that we play on this radio station. Guaranteed, you probably know every single lyric to the song.
1: Yeah.
0: Guaranteed, you have been singing it incorrectly for more than 40 years.
1: What song?
0: Welcome to the Jungle.
1: What part?
0: By Guns N' Roses.
1: What part is incorrect?
0: So here's the thing. And when I read this story, I said there is no chance that Axl Rose actually sings this. And then hollowed out, took away all the music, and just isolated what he says. And I'll be, I said, well, I'll be damned. He does, in fact, say this. So I'm going to work on getting the lyrics perfect.
1: Okay.
0: I'll tell you the part that you've been singing incorrectly for all these years, for almost 40 years, coming up in about 10 minutes. And once you hear it, you'll never hear it any other way ever again, because it's kind of strange. Let's get a look at our roads right now. Bev, where are we slowing down this morning?
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3: On I-4 eastbound, there are a couple of crashes around Champions Gate. 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One call solves it all. I-4 eastbound is busy US 27 to the 429 where there's a crash there. And it's heavy between Champions Gate to pass 192 where there's wreck blocking the left lane. Then it's slow from the 408 to Colonial downtown. I-4 westbound is slow at Lake Mary Boulevard. There's a crash on Orange Blossom Trail north of I-4 at Michigan that's got the road blocked, and traffic lights are not working right at Michigan and Orange Blossom Trail and OBT between Holden and the 408. And there's also a crash in Lake Nona on the Greenway, the 417 northbound past Narcoosie, and a crash on the Turnpike northbound before the Turkey Lake Service Plaza. 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
1: I'm Channel 9 meteorologist Cassandra Crimi tracking temperatures that will climb into the mid and upper 90s today, hitting 97 degrees in Orlando, but a heat advisory issued from 11 a.m. through 8 p.m. as heat index values will climb over 104 today. We'll be partly cloudy and dry for most of the day, just a 20% chance for evening showers and storms. From Channel 9 Eyewitness News, I'm meteorologist Cassandra Crimi.
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0: It's the Jay and Randy Morning Show, 98.9 WMMO. Coming up on the 80s today, brought to you by Mark Spain Real Estate in just a few minutes. And speaking of the 80s, probably one of the most popular, if not the most popular song from the 80s, came out in 1987.
1: Yeah.
0: And that was Guns N' Roses, Welcome to the Jungle.
1: Yeah.
0: And I think everybody pretty much knows the lyrics to that song. You can sing most of it, at least, right? Well, here's the part of the song that you will never hear the same way ever again. And it goes like this.

0: right? I think we all do. So down.
1: So down.
0: Yeah, so the lyrics to that are, when you're high, you never want to come down. So down, so down, so yeah. down. That's not it.
1: That is it. We just heard it. It's so down.
0: That's not it.
1: Excuse me?
0: Just found out on this day, well, 40 years later, that that's apparently not it. And the actual lyrics, if this is true and it's coming from a credible source, that's not the lyric. So teleprompters, in case you didn't know this, a lot of times when you're out in the crowd, you can't see the teleprompters that the artists are using.
1: Yeah.
0: Especially as you get up there in age a little bit, you've written so many hit songs that you might forget the lyrics. So they've got little teleprompters up there with the lyrics to the song on it. And Slash's girlfriend was side stage, took a picture of them standing in front of the teleprompter with the actual lyrics to the song of Welcome to the Jungle. And he says, suck down.
1: No.
0: Suck down, suck down.
1: No.
0: I swear to you. So, removed the music. So, all you can do is now hear him singing from the song that we just played for you, took out the music. And this is so you can hear it for yourself. You decide.
2: In your hide, you never, ever want to come down. Suck down. Suck down. Suck down.
1: What does that even mean?
0: On a Friday night, I definitely can suck down 10 beers.
1: That's true. Yeah, you can.
0: Maybe that's what it is. Suck down some oysters. I don't know.
1: Wow, I never knew.
0: And when you're high, you never suck down, suck down, suck down. Just learned something new. There you go.
1: Wow, no. I will never hear that the same again.
0: No, you will always hear suck instead of so, no. So, no, right? Yeah, yeah. Right.

0: It's the Jam Brady Morning Show, 98.9 WMMO. We don't mean to be passing along all the bad news, the sad news this morning. But first of all, we lost a legend, passed away last night.
1: Bonnie Tyler.
0: Yeah, total eclipse of the heart, holding off her hero.
1: Love Bonnie Tyler.
0: Passed away at a hospital in Portugal last night.
1: She's been sick for a while, but they did say that her surgery, her death was unexpected because I guess she was becoming on the mend.
0: Right, yeah. She's battling this illness. So I lost her at the age of 75 years old last night, Bonnie Tyler. And then just found out some sad news about this guy, Huey Lewis. He's alive. Don't worry.
1: Okay, good.
0: Huey Lewis is alive, but his life is forever changed. And we'll tell you how coming up right after Huey Lewis. Something

0: Huey Lewis in the news. It's the Jay and Brady Morning Show, 98.9 WMMO. Got some sad news this morning about Huey Lewis and what's going on in his life. His life is forever changed. He's been battling something called, I'm going to let you say it because you're smarter than I am.
1: I think you pronounce it Meniere's disease.
0: And we know that he's been struggling with his hearing. He's got a hearing aid and something else that helps stream, like for him to be able to hear voices, to be able to hear the TV and everything. But Huey Lewis said this.
2: My life has changed immeasurably. I'm deaf. And so what has that done? Well, changed my life, right? I mean, I can't hear music. Music is not part of my life anymore, which is a hard pill to swallow. But I'm basically deaf.
0: A household name, three number one songs, and he can't even hear music anymore.
1: That's awful.
0: And you got to think of how much of his life revolves around music.
1: His whole life is music.
0: Pays his bills, everything.
1: Yeah.
0: And now he can't even hear what he loved the most anymore.
1: That's so sad.
0: It is. It is. So fortunately, probably you never get to see. I've never seen him live.
1: No.
0: Probably never will be able to see him perform live again. So just have to live through the radio, right? And hear him play it on the radio. So wishing him nothing but the best. Huey Lewis lost his hearing, unfortunately.

0: It's the Jay and Brandy Morning Show, 98.9 WMMO. If you're getting ready to fly back home, you're on vacation. You know, you've been through the vacation, you're ready to get home, you're excited to get back to your normal life a little bit, right? But what happens if all of a sudden you're in another country and your flight gets canceled and you had absolutely nothing to do with it? You're like, seriously? I don't have a hotel anymore. I already turned in my rental car. What do I do now? Well, it's one thing to find out you're stuck in another country because your flight got canceled, but it's the reason why your flight got canceled is the bigger problem. And that's what happened to an entire plane full of people that were trying to fly back from Barbados. And you know what? I think I side with the airline on this one as to why they canceled the flight, even though I would be really, really mad. We'll tell you why they canceled the entire flight and put hundreds of people out coming up in 10 minutes. First, let's get a look at our roads this morning. Bev, where are we slowing down?
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2: 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On the Greenway, the 417 southbound before the 408. There's a crash in the median causing solid delays. On I-4 eastbound, it's busy at Champions Gate where there's a crash to World Drive. Heavy 192 to 535 and slow the 408 to Colonial. I-4 westbound's busy Saxon to pass Dirksen, slow 46A to pass Lake Mary Boulevard. And there's a crash on I-4 westbound at Lee Road. Summer means a whole lot of extra miles. That's why every oil change at Valvoline Instant Oil Change includes an 18-point maintenance check. 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Change wisely. That's traffic. I'm Beverly Bentley Steele.
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0: It's the Jay and Brady Morning Show, 98.9 WMMO. You're on vacation. You're just trying to get back home, especially if you're in another country. And next thing you know, you find out that your flight got canceled. It's like one of the worst feelings. Now you're stuck. You don't have a hotel. You don't have your rental car anymore because you've already turned everything in. You got to call the boss. Say, I'm not going to make it because my flight got canceled.
1: Yeah.
0: Sure it did. But if it's out of your control, what can you do about it, right? You can be mad, but there's a whole bunch of people that got put out in Barbados. And I don't think I would be mad at the reason why they decided to cancel this flight. It's a really bad reason, but I don't know if I would be mad about it.
1: British Airways flight BA254 from Barbados to London was canceled last minute after multiple cabin crew members were allegedly so intoxicated they were unfit to work, leaving around 336 passengers stuck in Barbados.
0: I mean, it's a great place to be stuck. Barbados is amazing, yeah. But when you're trying to get home and the flight staff's too drunk to work...
1: One flight attendant apparently vomited at the resort bar the previous night. Another flight attendant reportedly collapsed and had to be carried back to his room.
0: Damn.
1: The cancellation cost British Airways more than $133,000 in hotels and transport for all the affected travelers. The airline's rules are supposed to keep staff from drinking in public while identifiable as crew.
0: Yeah.
1: But witnesses at the resort said they were getting so crazy that they started filming them, not knowing who they were. And one guy looks at the video, looks at the camera and says, we're British Airways crew. What of it?
0: Oh, my God.
1: Idiot.
0: Thanks for getting everybody busted.
1: Apparently, British Airways is a party airline because this is not the first scandal. A flight attendant was found naked and high on a flight last year.
0: Really?
1: Yeah. And a pilot confessed to snorting cocaine during a stopover in South Africa in 2023.
0: That is not good.
1: No.
0: That is not good at all.
1: Four employees have been suspended following the whole Barbados incident.
0: Yeah, now they're just going all back to Barbados to finish that party.
1: Yeah.
0: So if you're that hammered the night before, you could possibly still be drunk.
1: Yeah.
0: But you're also so hungover, the last thing you want to do is get up in that plane and start smelling more alcohol.
1: Yeah.
0: Could you imagine the person that had to call the boss and be like, hey, this flight's not going anywhere.
1: No, all of our flight attendants are way too hungover.
0: She's still drunk. Bob's over there hurling in a garbage can. We can't fly.
1: No.
0: But now it does make me want to fly British Airways, right?
1: Yeah, it sounds like a party.
0: Heck yeah.

0: That's Bon Jovi. The Jay and Brady Morning Show, 98.9 WMMO. Speaking of Bon Jovi, our very own Joe Rock got to go on a quick little trip to Madison Square Garden.
1: Oh, for Taylor and Travis's wedding?
0: Not for that at all. Oh, yeah, I wonder if he got the invite. No, he actually went for the very first time to go see John Bon Jovi, to see Bon Jovi
1: in concert. Oh, that's much cooler than Taylor and Travis's wedding. I'd much rather see Bon Jovi.
0: They're back. He's back. After that vocal surgery, he says he's back and better than ever. And so I actually asked Joe Rock behind the scenes. I'm like, is he? Is he really? And he said, Jay, he sounds great.
1: Oh, that's awesome.
0: He sounds really good. So they've got those 9 shows at Madison Square Garden, maybe as a test run to see how things go. And then they'll decide if they're going to add more dates. And hopefully we get one of those dates here in Orlando. But when Joe was there, he actually caught a little bit of audio of John Bon Jovi talking about what it meant being back on stage.
2: I haven't heard the roar of a crowd in 4 years.
0: And he damn sure got to hear her there with that huge audience there at Madison Square Garden. 9 shows, but Bon Jovi is back. And according to Joe Rock, and I trust his opinion because the man's got an ear.
1: Yeah.
0: He went to Madison Square Garden for that show and came back and said, yeah, he's back and sounds better than ever.
1: That's awesome.

0: 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It's 98.9 WMMO 841. Got those tickets to out to Island H2O Water Park. Got those for you coming up about 30 minutes from now. Right after our classic rock block, just after 9 a.m. Take the family out there. Let's get you caught up with some headlines from overnight. We got the Daily Quickie on the way. Brandy, what's coming up?
1: A new survey reveals Americans are gross. And everyone's had a bad roommate, right?
0: Yeah.
1: Well, nothing is as bad as what this woman did to her roommate.
0: We'll find out what that is 10 minutes away from the Daily Quickie with Brandy. Sounds like we got some traffic lights out that are messing things up out near the Greenway. Bev, where are we slowing down?
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3: 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Traffic lights are out at Boggy Creek at the Greenway to 417 and also at Narcoosie just south of the 417. There's a crash on the Greenway heading southbound before the 408. And on I-4 eastbound, a crash at Champions Gate, busy to World Drive, heavy 192 to 535 and busy Cayley to Colonial. I-4 westbound slow from Enterprise to before the St. John's River Bridge, slow from 46A to past Lake Mary Boulevard. There's a crash I-4 westbound at Lee Road, and it's slow from Maitland Boulevard. If your AC is making funny noises, just needs a once-over, or your home isn't as cool as it used to be, visit AdvancedAirAndHeat.com, Advanced Air Home Services. That's traffic. I'm Beverly Bentley Steele.
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1: I'm Channel 9 meteorologist Cassandra Crimi tracking temperatures that will climb into the mid and upper 90s today, hitting 97 degrees in Orlando, but a heat advisory issued from 11 a.m. through 8 p.m. as heat index values will climb over 104 today. We'll be partly cloudy and dry for most of the day, just a 20% chance for evening showers and storms. From Channel 9 Eyewitness News, I'm meteorologist Cassandra Crimi.
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1: It's the Daily Quickie with Brandy.
0: Some headlines. Brandy's got them for you. 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
2: A new survey says 74% of Americans look in their tissues after they blow their nose. And in my own personal gross survey, 100% of me looks in the toilet after number two. Don't judge me, Jay.
0: You do?
2: Yeah, everyone should. It's a good barometer of your health. You do too, Jay, don't you?
0: I don't.
2: You don't take a look?
0: No.
2: You have to turn around and look and see what just came out of you.
0: Well, no, because there's toilet paper blocking that. So you look before you wipe?
2: You look before you drop.
0: Nope.
2: No?
0: No, but I will tell you, I do look at my tissue.
2: See, I don't even look at my tissues, but...
0: It's a good barometer of my health.
2: That's true. I should probably start looking at my tissues, too.
0: And we just decided that both of us are disgusting.
2: I'll admit it, okay? Today is National Fashion Day, which explains why Jay wore his fanciest Hey Dudes today, without socks.
0: Yeah, there are no socks. These are my cleanest ones.
2: Just freeballing his toes in there.
0: I am wearing a new shirt today. It's got flowers on it.
2: He is wearing a good shirt. It's a floral pattern. It matches my floral pattern dress.
0: Seriously,
2: we're twins today.
0: We can do like a photo shoot today.
2: Yeah, it's Fashion Day. We should.
0: You just need some Hey Dudes.
2: Well, anyway, we're going to move on from that.
0: That hurt.
2: And finally... A woman in Tokyo had her lips sewn shut by her angry roommate, which I think, honestly, a lot of my exes would like to do to me. Don't get any ideas, boys. These lips will continue flapping.
0: You come near me with a needle and
2: some thread?
0: Yes, thank you. That was a hard word to say.
2: Get out of here. Her roommate got angry with her for undisclosed reasons, tied her up, then sewed her mouth shut with a thread and needle. She managed to escape, ran to a nearby store, and had to write them a note to call for help because... Her mouth was sewn shut.
0: That's okay. We laugh for a minute, but that's some scary stuff.
2: Isn't that terrifying?
0: That person's going to go into jail. Hopefully should go to jail for a very long time.
2: Definitely.
0: All right. On a much lighter, much happier note.
2: Yes.
0: We want to send you out to Island H2O Water Park. Already gave away 4 tickets this morning. We got 4 more for you. You can win those less than 20 minutes right after our classic rock block from AC/DC.

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0: Jay and Brandy Morning Show, 98.9 WMMO, getting you closer to those tickets to Island H2O Water Park. We're only giving away two today, right, Brandy?
1: Yeah.
0: No, we got four.
1: You're right.
0: Try to keep two. Four tickets to Island H2O Water Park. That's coming up right after our classic rock block of AC/DC. You got a song you want to hear from AC/DC? 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

0: That's the sound people make right there when they see me in a bathing suit.
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1: Yeah, we got 4 tickets out to Island H2O Water Park, and they are going to caller number 9. 844-862-9890.

0: It's the Jay and Brandy Morning Show, 98.9 WMMO. It is hot. Going to be a high of 96 today. Those feels like temperatures in the low 100s. Easiest, best way to cool off, Island H2O Water Park. Good morning. Who's this?
1: Mike and Kissimmee.
2: You're caller number 9. You're going out to Island H2O Water Park.
1: Yes. All right.
0: Congratulations, man. We could hear like the busy signal in the background. Like, yeah. You had more than one phone going, weren't you?
1: Yeah, it's kind of a family thing.
0: Listen, you wanted to get those tickets, and now you got to take the family out there. Congratulations, Mike and Kissimmee. Enjoy those tickets out to Island H2O Water Park right out there in your neck of the woods.
1: All right, we definitely will. Thank you so much.
0: You're welcome. We're going to do it again tomorrow. Two chances to win those tickets at 7 a.m. and again at 9 a.m.

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0: Jay and Brady Morning Show, 98.9 WMMO. We like to have a lot of fun on this morning show. We like to make you smile. We like to have a lot of laughs. But unfortunately, when there's some sad news, we do also have to pass that along to you as well. And we just found out that overnight, we lost a music legend.
1: Yeah, an icon. Bonnie Tyler passed away.
0: Yep, Hold On for a Hero from the Footloose soundtrack, Total Eclipse of the Heart.
1: Oh, so good.
0: I guess she had been battling an illness, but it was definitely unexpected.
1: Yeah, because she went in for a surgery last night and then unexpectedly passed away.
0: Yeah, at a hospital there in Portugal. 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

0: It's a Jay and Brandy Morning Show, 98.9 WMMO. 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
12: High blood pressure can be challenging to manage, even with medication and lifestyle changes. 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
12: I'm Channel 9 meteorologist Cassandra Crimi, tracking temperatures that will climb into the mid and upper 90s today, hitting 97 degrees in Orlando, but a heat advisory issued from 11 a.m. through 8 p.m. as heat index values will climb over 104 today. We'll be partly cloudy and dry for most of the day, just a 20% chance for evening showers and storms. From Channel 9 Eyewitness News, I'm meteorologist Cassandra Crimi.
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0: 98.9 WMMO Orlando's classic hits. Joe Rock and the place to be every Sunday night at 9 o'clock. Right here, because that's when we do Sammy Hagar's Top Rock Countdown. Sammy comes in, takes over the station, does exactly what he wants to do. What he likes to do is have a theme each and every week. And along with that theme, he picks great rock songs that fits it. Sammy is a funny cat, and you don't want to miss his show because he's great to listen to, and he plays great music.
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Joe Rock, here's a little Allman Brothers here for you. 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

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It's Joe Rock. And, of course, this one of the big hits off the band's 4 album, which came out July 2nd, 1981. 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

0: 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Joe Rock with you, and we're doing Appetite for the 80s Lunch. 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

0: 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Hey, it's Joe Rock, and tomorrow is First Responder Friday. 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

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Joe Rock about to hit you with a little Bob Seger here. Now, back when Bob did his farewell tour, I went to see him at this amphitheater, and I was lucky enough to be in there with some passes before the show began, and actually during sound check, and I got to stand there all alone in the place while Bob did this song by himself at the piano.

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Hooking you up with some Tom Petty here on Orlando's Classic Hits, 98.9 WMMO. It's Joe Rockin'. Come November, it's the 50th anniversary of Tom and the Heartbreakers' debut album coming out. And is the state certainly looking to celebrate the anniversary?

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It's Joe Rock in the 80s today. 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

0: 98.9 WMMO Orlando's classic hits. It's Joe Rock. And look, let's be honest. Summer in Central Florida can be more than brutal. And with that in mind, WMMO has your back. And tomorrow, you have two more chances. 7 a.m. and 9 a.m. with Jay and Brandy. You have two chances tomorrow to win yourself a four-pack of tickets to Island H2O Water Park, which is one of the best places to be when the weather gets uncomfortable.
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Little Stones coming at you here on 98.9 WMMO, Orlando's Classic Hits. It's Joe Rock, and very pumped because tomorrow the Stones release their new album, Foreign Tongues. If it's half as good as their last album, Hackney Diamonds, we're looking forward to it.

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Joe Rock with some Aerosmith for you. And you know, they've done some cool acoustic recordings. 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There's cool tracks recorded live in concerts. Great covers, too. Don't miss it. Sunday Morning Acoustic. Like I said, kicks off 8 a.m.

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Josie. 98.9 WMMO, Orlando's classic hits. How you doing? It's Adam. So, Cape Canaveral. They did it this morning, 5:05. They sent up Falcon 9. I don't think you were up for it. So I'm all excited about the next one. I look, it's not till next Tuesday, and it's at 3:15 in the morning. I don't think they want us to watch. I'm sure it has to do with the weather, not us.

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0: 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Well, if you didn't win this morning, you have one more day for it tomorrow. And thank God it's Friday tomorrow. Four tickets to Island H2O Water Park. Help yourself out with this heat and takes three of the friends or family with you. It's four tickets, and Jay and Brandy are giving them away again tomorrow, 7 a.m. and 9 a.m. So a total of eight tickets. And you could win both of them. I don't know if you can get through on the phone lines to do it, but you can certainly try. Just make sure you're listening tomorrow to try to win them. 7 a.m., 9 a.m., Island H2O Water Park. Yeah, you can enjoy those.
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12: I'm Channel 9 meteorologist Cassandra Crimi tracking temperatures that will climb into the mid and upper 90s today, hitting 97 degrees in Orlando, but a heat advisory issued from 11 a.m. through 8 p.m. as heat index values will climb over 104 today. We'll be partly cloudy and dry for most of the day, just a 20% chance for evening showers and storms. From Channel 9 Eyewitness News, I'm meteorologist Cassandra Crimi.
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I've decided to shake things up a little bit, and I'm not playing Shake It Up. I am playing a live version before the Live at 5. If you didn't know, we do the Live at 5 at 5. It's live every weekday, but here you go. A little cocaine. Having trouble getting through work? Waiting for Friday? No, that's horrible. Eric Clapton, 98.9 WMMO.

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And speaking of a classic hit, it's hard to believe that, you know, this was college for me. And boy, Pearl Jam and Nirvana and Candlebox, all of it. All of it was just tied into one great time in life. And here you go.

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Well, Millie Bobby Brown gave us some insight on her father-in-law, Bon Jovi, as a grandfather. The grandkids can't walk when he's around because he carries them everywhere they go.

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1: 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How you doing? It's Adam. So we are going to do your live at 5, coming up at, guess when? 5 o'clock. Yeah, you're good. I call you microwave. You're so quick. And we're also going to check your traffic here in a second. But I want to remind you, this Sunday and every Sunday, it's Sunday Morning Acoustic. 8 a.m. to 10 a.m., your favorite acoustic songs that you know, some that you've never heard before. I guarantee there's going to be one or two or maybe even three on there that you've never heard, because we do some digging to find the best acoustic music for you for Sunday Morning Acoustic. And it's all brought to you by Morgan & Morgan, America's largest injury law firm. So we'll see you here on Sunday. But let's check your traffic first.
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2: There's a multi-car collision on I-4 westbound. This traffic reports fronts by Valvoline Instant Oil Change. On I-4 westbound, a collision at the turnpike's on the shoulder, but it's heavy from John Young Parkway. There's a wreck on the 408 eastbound at the on-ramp from I-4, and that's partially blocked. Crash at Sand Lake Road eastbound at Chancellor Drive. And a crash in Kissimmee, 192 westbound at Old Vineland Road. That's got the right lane blocked. In Apopka, wreck at 436 northbound at Wakiva Springs Road. And there's construction on 436 northbound between Lake Underhill and Colonial Drive. And there's also road work on the Greenway, the 417 northbound near the University Main Toll Plaza, and that's got the left lane blocked. Summer means a whole lot of extra miles. That's why every oil change at Valvoline Instant Oil Change includes an 18-point maintenance check. Valvoline Instant Oil Change. Change wisely. That's traffic. I'm Beverly Bentley Steele.
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15: I'm Channel 9 meteorologist Cassandra Crimi, tracking temperatures that will climb into the mid and upper 90s today, hitting 97 degrees in Orlando, but a heat advisory issued from 11 a.m. through 8 p.m. as heat index values will climb over 104 today. We'll be partly cloudy and dry for most of the day, just a 20% chance for evening showers and storms. From Channel 9 Eyewitness News, I'm meteorologist Cassandra Crimi.
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was your Live at 5 on 98.9 WMMO, Orlando's classic hits. The boys that look so good when they dress up, and they compliment you for doing it too, because every girl's crazy about a sharp-dressed man. Moving to Billy Squier, he's doing just fine financially. He's the number one sampled artist for the rappers. That's what I read anyway.

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Yeah, what about love? 98.9 WMMO, Orlando's classic hits. Well, speaking of love, it's a different kind of love, but there's still love there. It's girls. It's girls. It's girls. The song's so great they had to name it three times. 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
3: 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There's an object on the road on I-4 westbound at 434 in Longwood and a crash on I-4 westbound before the turnpike. And on I-4 eastbound, a wreck at the beach line and another wreck between Fairbanks and Lee has the left lane blocked. There's a wreck on Lee Road just west of I-4 and a crash in Metro West at Kirkman Road southbound at Arnold Palmer Drive has two left lanes blocked and a broken down car on the turnpike northbound before the beach line. The first step toward better orthopedic care is visiting Orlando Health Jewett Orthopedic Institute. 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

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If you've lived in Orlando for 10 or more years, you've probably seen these guys because it seems like they come every year. And you know, every single show I've seen of them, they are just so appreciative and they play so hard and they just love it. They are Def Leppard. If you've never seen them, you need to.

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0: waiting for your Beanie Babies to still be worth millions. 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

0: 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How you doing? It's Adam. So we need you. We need you to do us a favor. If you know a first responder, or maybe you are a first responder, let us know who they are, because tomorrow, every Friday, we do First Responder Friday, but we have to pick from the nominees. 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
2: 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On I-4 westbound in Longwood at 434, there's an object in the road, and there's a crash on I-4 westbound before the turnpike. On I-4 eastbound at the beach line, there's a wreck, and another crash, I-4 eastbound between Fairbanks and Lee, has two left lanes blocked from a crash there. There's a wreck on Lee Road west of I-4, and in Metro West, a crash at Kirkman Road southbound at Arnold Palmer Drive has two left lanes blocked. There's a wreck on the turnpike southbound at the Osceola Parkway, and a broken down car on the turnpike southbound before the beach line. If your AC is making funny noises, just needs a once-over, or your home isn't as cool as it used to be, visit AdvancedAirAndHeat.com. 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That's traffic. I'm Beverly Bentley Steele.
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25: I'm Channel 9 meteorologist Cassandra Crimi, tracking temperatures that will climb into the mid and upper 90s today, hitting 97 degrees in Orlando, but a heat advisory issued from 11 a.m. through 8 p.m. as heat index values will climb over 104 today. We'll be partly cloudy and dry for most of the day, just a 20% chance for evening showers and storms. From Channel 9 Eyewitness News, I'm meteorologist Cassandra Crimi.
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It's Adam, and let's do a dedication to Morocco. There you go. Yeah, if you weren't watching, if you don't care, I'm the only one in the building, I think, that loves the World Cup as much as I love the World Cup. But France, as expected, as anticipated, just took down Morocco. Just happened. So they bit the dust. There you go. I love the World Cup. I wish USA was still in it, but we kind of knew they weren't going to be either. Let's see.

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1: 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On I-4 westbound in Longwood at 434, there's an object in the road. And there's a crash on I-4 westbound before the turnpike. On I-4 eastbound at the beach line, there's a wreck. And another crash, I-4 eastbound between Fairbanks and Lee, has two left lanes blocked from a crash there. There's a wreck on Lee Road west of I-4. And in Metro West, a crash at Kirkman Road southbound at Arnold Palmer Drive has two left lanes blocked. There's a wreck on the turnpike southbound at the Osceola Parkway and a broken down car on the turnpike southbound before the beach line. 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I'm Beverly Bentley Steele.
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5: 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Caution! Hepatic denervation is limited by law to clinical investigation in all geographies. The generator and catheter used in the Gemini study for hepatic denervation are not approved for sale or use in the U.S. or any other country.
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He was born with a weird allergy to kryptonite, but yet looks nothing like Clark Kent. It's Super Dave. 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

0: 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How you doing? It's Adam. And we love to hear from you. You know the routine. If you have the app, open it up and use that open mic feature like this person did.
1: Hi, this is Ryan Wood calling from Lake Mary. I'd like to hear Drive by the Cars. Thank you.
0: Thank you. That was done correctly. Well, I mean, there's no wrong way to do it, but we got the name of who called. We got the artist and we got it all. There you go. You get your song. Thank you, Lake Mary.

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0: 98.9 WMMO, Orlando's classic hits. And that's it for me, folks. My name is Adam Alexander. It is time for me to fly. I've been filling in for Super Dave all this week, and I will continue until Wednesday of next week. So that means I get to kick off the Keyword Weekend of Winning tomorrow. You ready for this? It's a Keyword Weekend of Winning for Lynyrd Skynyrd Loverboy tickets. Yes. Thank you, Mark Spain Realty, for providing these for us to give to everybody else. So it's going to kick off tomorrow at, I think we start at 6 p.m., and we'll give you a word, and you type in that word onto your WMMO app, and then you're in the running to get these tickets for Lynyrd Skynyrd and Loverboy July 18th at the Mid-Florida Credit Union Amphitheater. Boy, that's right around the corner. Can you believe it's almost mid-July? Man, the time's going by. Anyway, so join me tomorrow for your keyword. Ethan is the next person on this microphone.
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25: I'm Channel 9 meteorologist Cassandra Crimi tracking temperatures that will climb into the mid and upper 90s today, hitting 97 degrees in Orlando, but a heat advisory issued from 11 a.m. through 8 p.m. as heat index values will climb over 104 today. We'll be partly cloudy and dry for most of the day, just a 20% chance for evening showers and storms. From Channel 9 Eyewitness News, I'm meteorologist Cassandra Crimi.
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Ethan with you, 98.9 WMMO Orlando's classic hits with some zap. Aw, sounds good, doesn't it? 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
3: 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Coming up on the 15th, Chicago and Styx are rocking the Tampa Amp. On the 18th, Lynyrd Skynyrd rocking the Tampa Amp. And we're going to be rocking you some free concert tickets for that show with our app Keyword Weekend that kicks off tomorrow, I believe, at 5 o'clock. 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